0: Wow, Michael. You know, that was pretty sensational, but I have a slightly different take on things.
1: Ladies and gentlemen, Seal!

0: It's 10 a.m. Good morning, ladies and gentlemen. Thanks for listening to NBC Rodriguez FM. It's time for the news. And we start this news bulletin with local news. The Chief Commissioner's Office will initiate fast-track procedures to give priority to eligible Rodriguean professionals in the allocation of residential leases on state land. The Deputy Chief Commissioner's Office will grant a subsidy to the Rodriguez Educational Development Company, RODCO, to finance several major infrastructure projects, and the Commission for Agriculture will authorize the Ministry of Housing and Lands to carry out a hydrographic survey in Rodriguez. These are among the decisions taken by the Executive Council, which met yesterday under the chairmanship of the Chief Commissioner, François Grandcourt. A delegation from the Electoral Commission, led by Electoral Commissioner Irfan Rahman, was on mission in Rodriguez during the week. The aim was to raise awareness among eligible Rodriguez about the importance of checking their names on the electoral register. Electoral Commissioner Irfan Rahman is making a strong appeal to the population to verify whether their names appear on this register. The registration and verification exercise begins as from 16th of May at the electoral office in Port Mathurin. Two other centres will also be available to the public until 30th of May, namely Morioline Spéville School in Grand La Fouche Corail and Grande Montagne College. And on the occasion of the International Day of Families, Commissioner Christian Agathe has announced that a survey will be carried out in several targeted villages in order to better identify the difficulties faced by families and propose solutions suited to their needs. The commissioner also spoke about the various services provided by her commission for the welfare and support of families. She encouraged Rodriguean families to make full use of these facilities placed at their disposal. And then the Organisation du Peuple de Rodrigues, OPR party, held a press conference yesterday afternoon in Grande Montagne. On the agenda was last Tuesday's meeting of the Rodrigues Regional Assembly. The minority bloc, led by minority leader Franchette Gaspard-Pierre, revisited a number of issues, including the allocation of several acres of land at Vaubrulé to a tourism promoter, the management of the Rodrigues Public Utilities Corporation, as well as the recent voters' registration exercise ahead of the next regional election. Elections were also discussed. In Mauritius, a shared memory at the heart of discussions in Réduit, researchers and historians from several countries are taking part in the Indentured Labour Root Project Conference organized by the Apravasiga Trust Fund over 3 days from 13th to 15th May. Discussions were focused on research carried out on, amongst other things, the history, heritage, and above all, the migration of indentured labourers from India to different countries. And on to world news, US President Donald Trump has cautioned Taiwan against formally declaring independence from China. It's not looking to have somebody go independent, the US president told Fox News on Friday at the end of his two-day summit with his Chinese counterpart Xi Jinping in Beijing. Taiwanese President Lai Chan-ti has previously stated that Taiwan does not need to declare formal independence because it already sees itself as a sovereign nation. The US has long supported Taiwan, including being bound by law to provide it with the means of self-defense, but has frequently had to square these islands with maintaining a diplomatic relationship with China. Trump earlier said he had made no commitment either way about the self-governing island, which China claims as part of its territory and has not ruled out taking by force. And so that's all for the news on this Saturday morning. Ladies and gentlemen, once again, thank you for listening and stay tuned to NBC Rodriguez FM. News will be back at noon with the midday news. Until then, bye-bye and have a very pleasant day.
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Come on, buddy, come on, buddy, come on, buddy, come on, buddy, come on, buddy, come on, buddy, come on, buddy, come on, buddy, come on, buddy, come on, buddy, come on, buddy, come on, buddy, come on, buddy, come on, buddy, come on, buddy, come on, buddy, come on, buddy, come on, buddy, come on, buddy, come on, buddy, come on, buddy, come on, buddy, come on, buddy, come on, buddy, come on, buddy, come on, buddy, come on, buddy, come on, buddy, come on, buddy, come on, buddy, come on, buddy, come on, buddy, come on, buddy, come on, buddy, come on, buddy, come on, buddy, come on, buddy, come on, buddy, come on, buddy, come on, buddy, come on, buddy, come on, buddy, come on, buddy, come on, buddy, come on, buddy, come on, buddy, come on, buddy, come on, buddy, come on, buddy, come on, buddy, come on, buddy, come on, buddy, come on, buddy, come on, buddy

mockingbird's gonna sail away. We're gonna forget it. Big old moon's gonna shine like a spoon. We're gonna let it, baby. You won't regret it. Kick your shoes off.